Tom's called away, but his wife says stay. He's never had to leave before. Sweet young wife, only

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Put it proudly in my car. And my family listened 50 times.

I hope life treats you kind. And I hope that you have all that you ever dreamed of. And I wish you joy and happiness.

maybe it'll all be okay. Well, if the people are buying tears, I'll be rich someday, Ma. Look what they done to my soul.